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1: So gone are those clean, sterile looking kitchens, because now the best kitchen trend, the most trendy kitchen trend, is the unfitted kitchen. 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

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Hey, what's up? It's Shannon O. stepping in. I did not realize that this toy was still as hot as ever. And now they just released a new version of it. I'll share details coming up in 6 minutes.

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Crazy to think it took this long, but today is the first official day of fall. So enjoy a hot apple cider or, I don't know, an episode of Gilmore Girls. 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

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I'm really bad at putting puzzle pieces together, so I need your help cracking this code. Hey, it's Shannon O. It has something to do with what went down at the Emmys last week. 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

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More music, more variety. A new study came out saying that Lisbon, Portugal is the happiest travel destination in the world. Hey, it's Shannon L. Kind of excited about that. I'm actually going to Portugal next month. Not to Lisbon, though. We're going to Porto and then Madeira. What kind of trips are on your docket for this year? Let me know using the TalkBack mic.

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1: So not only is September 22nd the first day of fall, but it's also National Ice Cream Cone Day. You would have think it would have been like Pumpkin Pie Day or something like that. But I guess you can still enjoy the taste of summer while officially transitioning into fall.

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1: If you are a big music fan, there's something that you're going to want to be a part of. Sunday nights. I got info on that coming up in 6 minutes right now. Hey there, Delilah. This is the Plain White Tees.

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1: 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Because I think in 2026, a lot of us would probably assume that they would choose content influencers or TikTokers, YouTubers. That's not what they said, though. They said firefighters, astronauts, teachers, lawyers, some of your like traditional professions. But I'm curious, what was your answer when you were a kid? Jason, what did you want to be when you grew up?
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99.5 The River, more music, more variety. Bruno Mars up for Artist of the Year at the VMAs. You can find out if he wins Sunday night on CBS and Paramount Plus. Hey, it's Shannon O, one of your other favorite artists, coming back to television. Oh, and she's making some big career moves too. More on that's coming up in 6 minutes.

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0: 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Zara Larsson, BTS, Benson Boone, also the Goo Goo Dolls. 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
1: Just past 11 o'clock with Hozier coming up. Olivia Dean, Imagine Dragons, Bruno Mars. Here's Eric Carmen.

I tried to the top, I've been out of shape, taking out the box, I'm an astronaut. I blasted off the planet, rocked the cause catastrophe, and it matters more because I had it. Now I had, I thought about wreaking havoc on an opposition, kind of shocking, they want a static with precision. I'm automatic, quarterback, I ain't talking second, pack it up, I don't panic, batter up, who the best?

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2: Good evening. My name is Benson Boone, and it is such a pleasure to be here tonight. Thank you all for coming out. We've got a lot of extremely talented artists out here tonight, so thank you for letting me kick it off.
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1: Lola Young is on the way along with Alex Warren, Kelly Clarkson, Foreigner, and Ella Langley. 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
5: 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Oh my, my, oh my, my love, I take one look at you, you're taking me out.

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1: Just a couple minutes past 2 o'clock with Tame Impala and Jenny coming up. Maroon 5, Miley Cyrus, Kenny Loggins, Taylor Swift. Right now it's Tears for Fears.

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With Bob Howard closing in on 5 o'clock, you'll be on your ride home. 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